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Yeah, we're bringing it back. October 5th, get ready. $1,000 fill-up back on MyFM. We got holidays coming up. Could use the money. 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

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Okay, so we had our big iHeart Festival a couple weeks ago in Vegas. If you missed it, you can stream it starting in October on Disney Plus and on Hulu. Just so you know, Timbaland, One Republic is on mine. I'm holding on your own.

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Damien here. Would you like the $500 gift card and get into the voice taping in late November? Your shot to do it, to win, coming up in minutes on MyFM.

0: to work. What up, Mario? Courtney Lopez here. Excited to be hanging with you for the next few hours. A lot of radio fun to get into, including great guests. Actress Kathleen Robertson from the hit Amazon Prime show Reacher. Looking forward to chatting with her when she's in a little late.
1: Plus, we'll take a look at the buzz to see what is trending from the weekend. We'll dig into our mentions to see what is on your amazing minds. And we're just a few songs away from asking a random question. So turn it up and let's go. You're on with Mario and Courtney Lopez.

0: Almaro, Courtney Lopez, keeping the music and fun coming your way as Cordo quickly breaks down some of the things hitting TV and streaming today.
1: Outside is on Netflix. The Sidemen dropped 12 content creators into the wilderness to survive trials and scheming for a share of £1 million, with every comfort they take eating into the prize.
0: Ooh, that is some serious outside stuff. All right.
1: Demon Slayer Infinity Castle Part 1. It's on Hulu and Netflix. The record-breaking anime film finally streams in the U.S., kicking off the final battle inside the shifting castle. It is shifting, everybody.
0: Demon Slayer.
1: And Miss Rachel, Season 3 on Netflix. The beloved toddler educator returns with new songs and interactive lessons on letters, numbers, and speech, dropping at 3 a.m. Eastern Monday. I should tune in. 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
1: Ew, remember Lady Gaga's VMA meat dress that she wore from 16 years ago? Well, you can find out where it is now.
2: I was on the carpet when she wore that for the Grammys. I'll never forget it. And I was
3: fascinated. Seasoned?
2: Well, it was real meat. That's what tripped me out.
1: That's what's
2: going,
1: crazy.
2: Is it real meat? Is it real meat? Then I got close.
1: But not cooked.
2: No, it was raw meat. It was raw meat. And then I thought, okay, what is she going to do with that after? Because that'd be good morning with some eggs.
1: Ew.
3: You either got to freeze it quickly or you got to cook it.
0: You got to cook it. Got to cook it right there.
1: Carly Rae Jepsen, that's disgusting, shares the wedding rule that she and Cole MGM had that made their day so special. 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

0: I'm Mario Courtney Lopez. Any obscure holidays we're recognizing, honey?
1: Well, it is Fish Amnesty Day.
0: Oh,
1: so if it's where people are encouraged to return any fish they've caught and kept, giving them a chance to go free. So really, you just
0: catch and release.
1: Catch and release.
0: You know, here's the thing. Because I love fish and also love fishing. If you're going to eat the fish, I feel there's no problem. It's all circle of life, like the Lion King, right? Jesus was out there getting fish and feeding thousands of people.
2: If you're going to eat it, fine.
0: It's fine, yeah. If you're just going to catch it and keep it and not do anything with
2: throw it aside?
0: Yeah, then that's not cool.
2: Not cool.
0: Eating it is cool.

0: tomorrow. Courtney Lopez here. 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

Y'all, Mario Courtney Lopez. A little more music. Then we're going to fire up Zoom so we can chat with today's guest, actress Kathleen Robertson from the hit show Reacher over on Prime. We're going to get a scoop on that and her other show, Tracker. More when Kathleen joins us next here on MyFM.

0: I'm Mario Lopez. Got actress Kathleen Robertson hanging out on Zoom. You know her from the hit show Reacher. But I read you have a series on the way that you created called Blessed Sacrament, right?
1: That is true.
0: Are you in pre-production right now? What can you share about that?
1: Yeah, we're in pre-production on that. I created it. I'm starring in it as well, and I'm showrunning it. So I'm a little busy. A
0: lot of hats there. What's the premise?
1: The premise is, so both of my sisters in real life worked together at the same hospital where we were all born. One is a nurse and one is an administrator. And so the idea sort of came from like, oh, maybe there's a series here about three sisters that work together at a family-owned run hospital. And it's kind of a very complex succession-esque family dynasty kind of soapy, amazing, complicated show. So yeah, it's fun. It's really been great.
0: Cool title too.
1: Less Thank you.
0: I like that.
1: Yeah.
0: All right, one more thing I want to ask you, a little more music, and we're going to come back and wrap it up. 104.

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0: Courtney Lopez. Music rolls on right after we take a quick look at the buzz. A teenager from Thailand, this season's champion on America's Got Talent. The 24th season of the show held its finale on Wednesday. And the $1 million grand prize winner was 16-year-old singer and guitarist Nene Royal, who belted out the White Stripes' Seven Nation Army in the final round. Royal is the first winner from Thailand, where she's a national celebrity. And besides winning the million, also going to get to headline her own show in Vegas at 16. That's not bad.
1: Good for her. She better whip. She better nay-nay.
0: Wow. You on one today.

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Yo, I'm Mario Courtney Lopez. Almost time to head home. Just one last thing to squeeze in and just enough time for a request or two. So hit me up at Al Mario on Facebook and X. One last thing coming up next here on MyFM.

0: What up, Mario? Courtney Lopez here, saying a quick congrats to actor Taylor Lautner and his wife, Taylor Lautner. They just welcomed their first baby, a little girl named
1: Taylor.
0: Lenny Lautner. That's her name, Lenny Lautner. Mm. They shared the news on IG. They got a lot of love and well wishes from fans. They introduced their daughter by dropping a photo along with a birth date. And they said they're very happy that they are, of course, parents.
2: The middle name is Taylor, by the way.
0: Oh, my gosh.
2: It is. Lennon Taylor Lautner.
0: Lenny, by the way, is short for Lennon, as in John Lennon.
1: A lot of L's.
2: And the Taylor comes from both the parents.
0: Yes. Lennon Taylor Lautner. That's a trip, huh? 104.3
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2: So who's the fictional character that gives you inspiration?
3: That would be Princess Leia.
4: Okay, and why?
3: Well, I'm a huge Star Wars fan, and I was never a girly girl growing up. So, I mean, she's a princess, but she's a tough princess.
2: Oh, she's tough,
3: you know, she can take care of herself. I have girls, and when they were growing up, I always tell them, you know, you're tough like Princess Leia. So they fall down, skin their knee. It's like, you know, you can handle it. You're tough like Princess Leia.
4: Oh, I love that.
3: And then when I split with their dad, the night that he came over and told them that he was not going to be staying at the house anymore, that night I came up to my bedroom, and on my bed was a note written by my then 10-year-old, and it said, "Mom, I know you're sad and worried, but you're Princess Leia. You can do it."
2: Oh my God, your child wrote that note to you?
3: Yeah. And so
2: you're tough like Princess Leia.
3: Yeah. Kind of became our thing. And then from that point, I actually got a tattoo of Princess Leia on my arm. We found a little plush Princess Leia, and that's become our tree topper on our Christmas tree.
2: Oh my God. Kind of fantastic.
3: She's our little mascot.
2: Yeah.
5: That's beautiful.
2: How old's your daughter now? How old are the kids?
3: The one that wrote the note, she's a senior now. And my other one's a sophomore.
2: A senior in high school? So, sophomore in high school?
3: Yeah.
2: Oh, wow.
4: Did you save that note?
3: Oh, it's still taped on my mirror in my bathroom since that night.
2: 100%. Wow.
4: What an influence that you made on your girls, you know, to do that. And just for them to know that you were hurting and to make sure you were taken care of. Like, that's beautiful.
3: Yeah.
4: I should not be crying before 8 a.m.
5: No, I got them too.
3: Sorry.
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0: 104.3 MyFM. It's Valentine, the morning, starting up the show. Good morning, Brian. How are you?
1: I'm all right, man.
0: Good morning, Jill, behind me. What's up, girl?
2: Good morning.
0: Oh, left me hanging.
3: I don't think she saw.
0: I was going for a high five.
3: That's so awkward.
2: So sorry,
0: Jill's behind me getting some coffee, and I went up for a high five. Let's slap Meg Daddy happy.
1: Oh, he's snicking a slappy. Oh.
0: Meg Daddy happy.
2: Oh, gross.
0: What?
2: Yeah, I don't want to. You can't be my daddy.
0: Well, you're not making me happy.
2: Well, I don't want to be your...
0: John?
4: Okay.
3: What's up?
0: How are you?
3: Pretty good, Big Daddy.
2: Oh, no.
0: My man. All right, all right. I like it when you call me Big Papa.
3: Yeah, baby.
0: All right, all right. What's going on? It's Tuesday. My wife goes out of town on Friday.
2: For a while, right?
0: Yeah, she's going on some... This is BS. This whole thing's BS.
1: A birthday trip.
0: 2-week extravaganza. One of her friends is turning a big number... And all these ladies get together and go on this trip.
2: Fun.
0: Yeah. Funds will be used for this fun. And I'm like, hon, we're paying for college. We don't have this. Because, oh my God, we're getting a deal. Don't worry, you're going to get a deal.
1: Mm.
0: They're not getting a deal. She's going to miss Colin, though. Colin's home for fall break. It's like 4 or 5 days, a little fall break. So he's going to come home while she's out of town. So it's the boys hanging at the house.
1: Oh, that's cool.
3: That's great.
0: It's grilling and chilling, man. Grilling and chilling. But he's already putting together his schedule for why he's home. It's like, all right, so the first thing I get home, do this. And next day, I'm going to get up and visit some teachers over at high school. Then I'm going to da-da-da. I'm like,
1: Sweet.
0: Then he goes, then we're going to see Jack Johnson. I go, what? Yeah, get tickets for Jack Johnson. He's at the bowl.
2: Oh, get tickets.
0: I know, I got to do that.
2: Ooh.
0: Yeah, I haven't done that yet.
3: That will be so fun, though.
0: Yeah, if I can get tickets. It's already sold out.
3: Get tickets, your Valentine. Come on.
0: Means nothing.
2: Ask John Peake.
0: He didn't know if Jack Johnson had a record label or not. He had no idea.
2: Because
0: sometimes artists go do their own thing, and if they don't have a record label, I don't have an in to buy tickets.
3: I'm scared to go look at the pre-sale, or the resale, rather.
0: Oh.
3: But let's go look.
0: Oh, why would you do that to your friend?
3: I just want you to know what you're up against.
0: I could just tell him they're all sold out, and we'd listen to a CD.
3: That's not important. Possibly, and not impossible. Let's see.
0: How many shows at the bowl? Just one?
3: Let's see.
0: Oh, God, I don't feel good down below.
3: Yep, there's two. How fun, there's two. You want to go Saturday or Sunday?
0: I don't know. I think Saturday.
1: Saturday?
2: Yeah, Saturday.
1: Can't be out on a Sunday night?
0: No, well, Saturday is because he flies back Sunday, possibly. So Saturday would be the night.
3: Okay, if you want the cheapest ticket in there.
0: Yeah.
3: It's $150 per ticket.
0: Oh, my God. The cheapest
3: row,
0: ticket's $150?
3: All the way
2: is that
3: back.
2: Like the lawn up there?
3: Yeah.
2: Oh.
3: Yeah.
1: And then your
0: and
1: son
0: that's
1: is...
0: $150?
3: Yeah, yeah, yeah. If you want to sit in the middle,
0: is that
3: not
0: a
3: even
0: box?
3: All the way up to the front.
0: You're just not like, even a box.
3: Not even in a box.
0: Just in the middle somewhere.
3: In the middle, between the front and the back, $350 per ticket.
0: A ticket?
3: Wow. Ooh, yeah.
0: What the...
3: Or if you're going to do that, you might as well go all the way up to the pit. Mm-hmm. $650 per ticket.
1: Six.
0: In the pit?
3: Yeah.
0: What's the pit? It's a stand?
3: Yeah, it's like right in front of the stage.
0: Why would I want to do that?
1: That's where you get the best view, dude.
0: No, I don't want to stand.
2: You can go right behind them in a garden box for about $1,000.
0: What?
2: $1,014 per ticket.
0: Per ticket?
2: In those first group
0: for
2: of boxes.
0: Jack Johnson?
1: Your son's coming in and he thinks of you as the man. You're the man in LA. Yeah. You can't take him to the back row. You can't.
0: Bro.
1: You have to do a nice ticket.
0: We can't afford tickets like that.
2: Okay.
1: Oof.
3: Yeah. Well, all right.
2: Section M and N, that's where I usually sit.
3: Yeah, it's not bad. About $140 per ticket.
2: Here's $126.
3: Pretty decent seats.
2: Yeah, that's not bad.
3: That's your
0: send
3: best
0: me a
3: bet.
0: Link or something, will you?
3: That's your best
0: oh
3: bet.
0: My God, I feel like I'm going to poop my pants. I literally do not feel good down below.
3: Between this and the cruise, there is parking, I mean, so just keep that in mind.
2: Yeah. Oh, gosh, yeah.
0: Parking?
1: Yeah. Oh, yeah.
2: Okay, this is what you should do. This is great. You park at the zoo.
0: The zoo?
2: No, no, no. The LA Zoo, and then they have free shuttles. Oh, no, they're not free.
1: Really?
2: But they have shuttles. It's so cheap.
0: This world sucks. Everything's so expensive. It's just everything's so expensive. It's out of control.
2: It is cheap and easy. You park at the zoo, you take the shuttle. That's what we always do when we go to the bowl.
1: I didn't know that.
2: Mm-hmm.
0: Unbelievable. Hey, I heard we got our pandas.
1: Yes.
0: Yeah, pandas are in Atlanta on loan from China. That's good news. Park at that zoo. That'd be cheaper.
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1: 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Art, what's up, dude?
2: Yes, sir.
1: How are you, man?
2: Good. How about you guys?
1: We're doing all right. What are you calling in about today? What's going on?
2: I'm calling because you're giving our girl a hard time. You guys just want to have a bro show and have her get sick and have her flare-ups go up.
3: Oh, my God.
1: That's
4: Art, I love you.
1: That's allegatory nature.
3: Yeah, that's hearsay, Your Honor.
1: Yeah, you don't know what you're talking about. We're not trying to get any flare-ups. Brian was just, you're talking about, and yesterday, maybe yesterday was the last one. Who knows? Brian was doing the mistake counter, and some folks, you know, make more mistakes than others.
2: Well, there was a mistake last Friday. Beyonce's song was playing, and there was background music going on. So whose mistake was that?
1: Sure as hell wasn't mine.
3: Whatever, Art. You don't... Okay, you got
1: that's
3: the receipts.
1: That's the iHeartRadio app. That's
3: no,
1: your problem.
3: No, it was actually me. I know what he's talking about, but it was like other things were happening and I don't think you noticed, and I thought I got away with it.
1: Wow.
2: No, you didn't.
4: I think what makes me so mad is that our mistakes are called out, but then Valentine's mistakes just get looked over. Like
1: No. Yesterday, a mistake of mine was called out.
4: Yeah, and he didn't write it down.
1: No, he did.
4: He did not.
1: At the end of the show yesterday, he wrote it down. He reported my mistake.
4: Because I made
1: wow,
4: him.
1: Wow, it's all about you.
4: No, because I was like, this is so unfair. But most of the time, and that's what makes me so mad.
2: It's very unfair.
1: Well, listen, I'll tell you this. First off, my mistake was read on the air. So the fairness doctrine is out the window.
3: Absolutely.
1: Secondly, I'll just be honest. I make less mistakes.
3: The records prove that. That's fact.
1: That's not a point to brag on. It's not a point of contention. Facts.
3: I think less mistakes isn't the question here, of course.
1: Thank you. Thank you very much for that, John.
3: But zero mistakes.
5: We talked about
1: We already talked
5: yesterday.
1: About my mistake.
3: Yesterday was like the hardest one.
1: You don't? Yes. Well, hey, they're infrequent, some would say. You know?
3: Wow. See?
2: Let's bring up the dumb games. Valentine always wins. Brian always gives them extra time.
1: Yeah. You don't know that. You don't know that, Art. You're not here. You know? You're just a faceless voice crying out through the night for your gal, Jill.
4: And I love you, Art. Thank you.
2: I love you too, Jill. You're welcome.
1: What are you doing today? You going to work? What's happening, man?
2: Yeah, I'll be going to work in a bit.
1: Yeah. All right. Well, have a good day at work.
2: Thank you.
1: This is your Christmas card you're hearing in the background. See, that's not a mistake. That's just brilliant humor.
3: That was good. That was good.
1: Love you, Art. Thanks for calling, buddy.
2: Love you guys.
1: All right.
2: Bye.
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21: Next. Hey, Alfie, what can I get for you?
22: Hey, Nora, just a nice latte, please. How was your weekend?
21: Not bad, thanks. Mainly working here. You?
22: Me? Well, I was battling gods in the afterlife realm, and after lunch, I fought mercenaries. Ooh, could I get oat milk with that latte, please?
21: Yeah, of course.
22: And then Sunday was mostly fighting supervillains. So a pretty chill weekend. Oh, and I'll grab an almond croissant, too.
21: Wait, what? That didn't actually happen, right?
22: It happens on PS5.
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0: 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It is Valentine in the morning.
1: I want to quiz John on something.
2: What's up?
1: They have the most searched teenage slang of 2026,
2: okay,
1: according to Google Trends.
2: Okay.
1: And I want to see if you know these slang terms. And if you don't, maybe Adam or Tashi could jump in and explain.
2: What do you mean Adam or Tashi could? Is this me aging out?
3: Yeah.
1: Yes.
2: You're old, bro. I have to earn my spot.
1: Yes.
0: Old man, look at me now.
1: We're going to see how you do. What does scuba mean?
2: Scuba?
1: Mm-hmm.
2: Well, that would be a diving term.
1: Right, but what does it mean in a slang term?
2: Is it a dance move?
0: Do I get to take a guess at this? I'm aged out completely, but I do have a teenage son.
1: You can take a guess.
0: Scuba, when you're hiding out from somebody, you're going under the water, man. You're kind of hiding out. You get a little incognito. You get a little scuba.
1: Nope, you're both wrong.
4: Maybe it means something, but I know it as the dance. You're like, scuba, you know?
0: Oh, maybe she doesn't know either.
4: No, I knew.
1: She's right.
4: Thank God.
1: But it's when something or someone smells bad. You scuba.
4: With the dance that Tashi's doing.
2: Do we not remember that I also said dance maybe 30 seconds ago?
4: No, we don't.
2: Hello?
1: Oh, you said dance?
0: He did. I remember him saying dance.
1: Oh,
0: some
1: my
0: type
1: gosh,
0: of dance.
1: I'm so sorry, John. My old ears can't hear you.
2: Okay, it's the new brand.
0: He didn't know anything about the smelling bad, but he did say the word dance.
1: Oh, yeah. Okay.
2: I've seen people do the little dance.
1: That's a point for you. What about crying? C-R-I-N-E. Crying.
2: Why are you always crying?
1: I mean, okay, but like what? What are like? I need you to elaborate on that.
2: Okay. They be crying. Why are you always crying?
0: Yeah, but what's it mean?
1: Yeah, like what are you crying about?
2: Because you're a sore loser.
1: Okay, so you're close about crying. It's just a play on like people misspelling actual crying, but in this case, it's something that has to do with extreme laughter. It makes you cry.
2: All right.
0: Yeah, but that's just an emoji from my son.
1: I mean,
2: it's pretty close to that, guys.
1: Yeah, you
0: were. No, he didn't. He just said crying. He didn't give any context to it at all.
2: And that's what it is. It's crying.
0: No, but extreme laughter. You never said that.
2: Oh, my God.
0: Yeah. You were just saying crying.
2: Yeah, that's what it is. You guys don't know.
0: No, it could be crying from being devastated because you lost your entire family in a sinking battleship.
1: John, what's LARP?
2: Oh, that's LARPing, like cosplaying, essentially, pretending something that you're not.
1: Yep, that's exactly it.
2: Yeah,
1: it's for someone who's leading a fake performative lifestyle for clout.
2: Yeah, dog.
1: Very good.
0: But, like, that's live-action role play. We all know
2: LARPing. No, but it's different.
1: Yes, but now that is correct. But now they're moving it to an actual person in their life.
2: It's like if I were to take you to a show and you're like, oh, yeah, dude, the Chainsmokers, so sick. You'd be, like, LARPing the Chainsmokers. You'd be LARPing being an EDM fan.
0: I'd be crying in your face.
1: Now, this is a term you don't want to use towards a woman.
2: Okay.
1: But what does bird mean? It's a derogatory word.
0: Dude, there are so many birds. I'd be crushing birds all weekend, man. My boy and I went to college the other weekend with him.
2: It's like another word for chick. Just
0: there
2: like
0: are birds everywhere, man.
2: I got a couple of birds in my car.
0: I was putting some birds in my nest. We were crushing birds all weekend.
1: But what type of bird is she?
0: A baby bird. I don't know.
1: A bird is often, now listen, I'm just reading the definition.
0: Okay.
1: A bird is often airheaded or bird-brained, obsessed with men.
0: Yeah. I was crushing birds all weekend.
1: Exhibiting foolish behavior online and in person.
2: All right.
1: I feel like bird could be used, you know, for men as well. Let's just not make it towards the women.
0: The only reason I know that phrase is because there was a joke, like college Instagram account before Colin went to school.
1: Mm-hmm.
0: And I was reading it, and these kids were announcing where they go in the school, and then they're putting up their bio. And this one kid put up his bio, I love to crush birds. I'm like, what does this mean, Colin? This is insane. And then he explained to me it was a whole joke account that the kids are putting up dumb stuff and pretending and everything.
1: Okay.
0: I'm like, I hope so, because this sounds offensive. All right, it's 104.3 MyFM. It is Valentine in the morning.
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1: You guys know how I've been really missing out on my Harry Potter because I finished the books. I was scrolling through Instagram last night and this video came up and it was AI. So I got to admit it was AI, but it looked very real. But it was fan fiction of Hermione Granger and Draco Malfoy.
0: Get it.
1: And I'm watching it and I'm like, oh, this is so interesting. So I sent it to my friend Holly, who's like big into Harry Potter. And I said, look at this. Have you heard of this? And she said, no, this is a thing. Like, it's actual fan fiction that has actually been written about Hermione and Draco. So I'm so excited because now I have a new Harry Potter to delve into. And I did not know this existed.
0: I want to be honest, and maybe this makes me a bad person. I didn't know how you'd been missing out on your Harry Potter.
1: Oh, I was telling you, I told you guys this.
2: Are you missing out if you were already there and you finished all the books?
1: Well, I mean, like, I'm missing having that to look forward to. Like, I'm missing out on,
2: and
1: like,
2: does the
1: being
2: fan
1: done.
2: Fiction really give you that that fulfillment?
1: It's a continuation, I guess.
2: Okay.
0: So is there a book written or something? Or?
1: Yeah, there's apparently something of these, like, fan fiction things. So I don't know.
3: So I think that's fan fiction is you're entering Harry Potter after dark.
1: Wait, really?
0: That's fan fiction's always dirty.
1: It's always dirty?
3: Yeah. I believe so.
2: Why else would you want to write more
1: Harry Potter? I thought it was just like in an alternate universe, like this could have happened.
0: No.
2: Yeah.
0: Yeah, but it usually does historically, maybe not all of them, so I'm not speaking for all, but historically it does lean into things that are a bit more risque.
1: Okay. Yeah.
0: Because it's like, I was wondering if those two got together, Draco Malfoy and, you know, Sherry Harrigan.
2: You're talking about his Malfoy's wand more often.
1: Oh, dude.
0: Yeah, so you might be getting into that world.
1: A little 50 Shades.
2: Yeah.
0: Okay. I don't know, maybe. All is that what you're into?
1: I read those books. Mm-hmm. So.
0: Are these kids minors?
1: Huh.
0: John Camucci, standing by the morning traffic. Huh.
2: All right, we do have a sig alert on the 134 westbound right before Buena Vista. Looks like a stall's got the two right lanes blocked. I see some stop-and-go traffic from the 5 freeway. And then in, downtown L.A., we got a crash on the 10 freeway westbound right before Central. Looks like there's about 10 minutes of delays due to a couple of cars that got into this here. Traffic is pretty stopped about 10 minutes from the 101. I'm John Camucci. That's your traffic on Valentine in the morning.
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0: It's 104.3 MyFM. What's up? It's Valentine in the morning. We do need two people to call in right now to play today's dumb game. We will be playing the Valentine in the Morning Listener Feud. 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
22: 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It's 104.3 My FM. It is Valentine in the morning. Jill, I just sent her home. She wasn't feeling well. Just sent her home. So she's out. It's back to a bro show now. Bro show. I was walking her down. She goes, I'm just all congested. And I'm like, well, take a day off. That's what you get time for. You shouldn't have come in. And I don't want to get sick.
0: Yeah, gross.
22: Well, I'm a germaphobe, so she knows that too. She goes, well, let me just go home, just rest. I'm like, fine, just get out of here then.
23: I'm surprised you walked her down because you are such a germaphobe.
22: Yeah.
23: And she does sound, you can hear it.
22: You can hear it in her voice, but it's also, I don't know, she's my friend.
23: Were you like 10 feet behind her at all
22: I was
23: time?
22: A distance. I was a distance. You never mind how far behind her I was, okay? Weather today. Partly cloudy this morning, then warmer later on. Highs in the mid-80s, 63 West Covina, 62 Fountain Valley. John sitting for Jill's got the entertainment headlines coming up.
0: Oh my gosh, that's right. All right, well, we talked a lot about the VMAs this week. How did the VMAs do? Was it an 11-year high or an 11-year low this year? We'll find out coming up at 6:50.
22: Dude, some people didn't like him. Some people were, but they were like, guy's friend of ours was ripping into him on the radio in New York City.
0: That's right, yeah.
22: I saw that. I was like, ooh.
0: I thought it was like compared
22: to... You were there.
0: It was fun to be there, but like in terms of like did huge things happen, I thought it was kind of a snooze.
22: Right, right.
0: But we'll see.
22: Do you think Madonna deserved all those awards?
0: I mean, no. She's a legend for sure. Do I think that like every single one of those awards would I have chosen some of them differently personally? Yeah, I think I would have.
22: Interesting. All right, let's do today's dumb game. Today's game is...
0: The Valentine in the Morning Listener Feud. We polled our listeners for a couple of questions on social media. We have tallied the top five answers, and it's going to be your job to give us those answers.
22: Let's meet today's contestants. Jacob, good morning. How are you in Mission Hills, buddy?
24: Good.
22: How you doing, Jacob?
1: I'm good. Hello.
22: All right. There you are. There you are. Very good. Alberto in Bloomington. How you doing?
4: Doing well. Thank you.
22: All right. All right. Here's how it works, guys. We got the top five answers on the board. We're going to start with Jacob. Jacob, we asked Valentine in the Morning listeners, name a famous character that is blue. Top five answers on the board. Can you name a famous character that is blue? What do you think?
1: Bluey?
22: Bluey? How is Bluey not on there?
23: That's a great guess.
22: Like, is Bluey name. Blue? I don't even know.
23: I'm almost certain.
22: Isn't Bluey a person or something?
0: No, he's a dog, right?
22: He's a dog?
23: Yeah, Bluey's blue.
22: Bluey's blue. Okay, sorry, Bluey's not on there. One strike. Sorry about that. 45 seconds total, possible three strikes. What else you got? A character that's blue.
1: Dory?
22: Dory?
0: Oh, that's another good
22: Who's
0: one.
22: Who's Dory? The
0: no,
22: fish?
0: From Finding Nemo.
22: She's blue, right?
0: Just keep swimming.
22: God, dude, you're nailing this and people aren't with you. This is hard. All right, go back a bit. Go back in time. Something blue. Go ahead.
1: Cookie Monster?
22: Cookie Monster's on there. You're on the board. Okay, very good. Keep going. Get about 10 seconds left.
1: Oh, God. Blue characters.
22: Why Think of blanking? A bunch of blue. Lots of blue. Blue dudes.
1: Smurf?
22: Oh, look at that. The Smurfs. I might have helped you out a bit on that one. All right, that's your time. Top five answers were right. The Na'vi from Avatar. Number four was Cookie Monster. Number three, Sonic the Hedgehog. Number two, the Genie from Aladdin. Oh, yeah, he's blue. That's right. And number one was a Smurf. All right, so you got two right. Not bad. Not great, but not bad either, okay? Let's see how Alberto does here. Alberto, we asked Valentine the Morning listeners, name a famous punk band. Oh, these are hard. Name a famous punk band. Top five answers on the board. You get 45 seconds.
4: Oh, boy. Let's see.
22: What do you think, Alberto? Punk band.
4: Blink 182?
22: Blink 182. That's correct. That's on there, right. Blink 182.
4: Punk band.
22: Who do you listen to? Who do you like?
4: I like Red Hot Chili Peppers, but they're not punk.
22: Is that an answer? Punk band. Okay.
4: That's punk band.
22: Spit some stuff out.
4: No Doubt? I don't know.
22: No Doubt. No, that's ska.
0: Wow, good for you.
4: I tried.
22: Thank you. You did try. That was great. Band. Keep going, man. Come on.
4: Punk band. Oh, come no. On.
22: We had a blue contest earlier. What's another color?
0: Okay, blue is a girl. Okay, focus.
4: Offspring?
23: There we go.
22: Offspring. Nice. All right, you get two on the board, man. About 10 seconds left. Can you get the win, man? Come on. Yeah, we're really going to need you to lock in today with Jill not being here.
0: I know.
22: Okay, so
0: it's going to be hard.
22: No, it's not. It's your job. Do it. Come on. 5 seconds, bro. Anything? Nothing. There's time. There's time. Oh, my God. Embarrassing. I wouldn't have gotten any of these. Number five was the Sex Pistols. Number four, The Offspring. Number three, The Ramones. The Ramones. Number two, Blink 182. Oh, number one, Green Day.
23: Oh, Green Day. Ever heard
22: Green
23: of
22: Day. That's what I was doing. The blue, the opposite, the green, whatever. I don't know. It didn't work out. So there you go, guys. Both of you tied, right?
0: Yeah.
22: So what are we doing in a case like this?
0: They both win.
22: You both win. Look at that. How about that? There's no losers in the dumb game. You both have a pair of tickets to an evening with One Republic. Morongo Casino Resort and Spa, October 13th. Tickets have sold out. Only way in is to win them on MyFM. There's a bonus chance to win on the iHeartRadio app under the MyFM contest tab as well. Congratulations, man.
4: Oh, awesome. Thank you. I hope Jill feels better.
22: Very cool. Jacob, congrats. Alberto, congrats. Hang tight. We'll get you guys all set, all right?
1: Thank you so much. Thank you.
22: Alberto, are you in town? Where do you live, man?
4: I live in Bloomington, California.
22: Oh, okay. I saw Bloomington. I thought, oh, my God, the guy's in Indiana.
4: there's a Bloomington in California.
22: Well, there you
4: it's
22: go.
4: It's kind of by San Bernardino.
22: All right, man. You make the trip. You get a Morongo. You have a good time. Hang tight. We'll get you guys all set here. 1 second. It's 104.3 MyFam. It is Valentine in the morning, 6:44.

0: 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It is 104.3 My FM. It is Valentine in the morning. Tuesday, September 29th. October's knocking on that back door. My wife was setting up the Halloween decorations last night.
1: There we go.
0: I had to go to stores, get a bunch of pumpkins. We don't buy pumpkins. We've got big plastic pumpkins we put outside our house. Which, by the way, in Southern California, sometimes it works better because the other ones just get melty.
1: No, so fast. The pumpkins rot so fast. So if you buy them this early, it's not going to look good on the porch.
0: Do you buy Cinderella pumpkins, or what type of pumpkin do you get?
1: That sounds like a girlfriend question. Okay. That I don't. She is in charge of the pumpkin buying.
0: Do you guys do jack-o'-lanterns? Do you carve and stuff?
1: We have in the past. And then I realized how much work that actually is.
0: Right.
1: It's really not easy to carve pumpkins.
0: Like, do you carve from the bottom or from the top?
1: We carve from the top.
0: Right.
1: But you're not supposed to? Is that right? You're supposed to
0: Well, you can carve from the bottom, and it's easier to put the... like candle in the bottom.
1: Yeah, and I think
0: like that.
1: I hear if you leave the stem in and you don't cut it, it lasts longer or something like that.
0: Oh, really?
1: Someone had told
0: me. Well, then
1: me
0: you're
1: that.
0: Not carving it, are you? Or
1: I don't know. This is it's
0: girlfriend questions.
1: These are all girlfriend
2: bro
1: questions.
2: Right. Bro, show.
0: Yeah, why are you guys talking about pumpkins, man? Baseball playoffs start today. Talk about those.
1: Yeah, there we go. We're back.
0: Jill stepped out. She wasn't feeling well. So then it's going to be me at my house tonight, and possibly my friend Craig coming over.
3: Love this.
1: Nice.
0: To watch the Red Sox-Yankees game.
3: How fun.
0: Yeah. I don't know if my wife is thrilled, though.
1: No, really?
0: She just decorated for, like, Halloween and stuff. She's like, you make a mess. You can sit outside. I'm like, babe, there's no TV outside. We don't have a TV in the backyard. Well, you should get one of those ones they show on TV all the time where people wheel them in the backyard.
1: That's what I have.
0: Do you have one of those?
1: I have a TV on wheels.
0: Oh, do you really?
1: It's in our little office, and then sometimes I'll roll it outside to watch stuff in the backyard.
0: You know what's crazy about like TV and stuff? Because we went to YouTube TV a little while back, probably a couple years ago, and I enjoy it. It's fine. But man, the idea that anybody needs a cord anymore for anything, right?
1: Crazy.
3: It's over.
0: Isn't it wild?
3: It's over.
0: Yeah. Like, I don't know how DirecTV's making any money.
3: YouTube TV, you need to have the NFL Sunday ticket.
0: Mm-hmm. You need to? Or what do you mean?
3: You need YouTube TV.
0: Right. To get the NFL Sunday ticket. Yeah. Oh, really? Oh, do you have the NFL Sunday ticket?
3: No, I canceled it.
0: You don't? You canceled it all?
3: I'm wondering if you're going to.
0: What? What is this suddenly trying to get something from me?
3: Don't you need it to watch the Patriots games? How do you watch them otherwise?
0: I have it. Oh, you're asking if you can share it?
3: Because you can share it with like 3 or 4 people.
0: No, you can't. Can you really?
3: Yes, you absolutely can.
0: I can share the NFL Sunday ticket.
1: What are you
0: three
1: give
0: or four
1: him
0: people
1: in return?
0: Money.
3: I could get you some like Disney Plus action.
0: What?
1: Okay.
0: Disney Plus
1: the ad
0: action.
1: Version though.
3: No, ad free.
1: Ad free.
3: Top
1: ad
3: tier, free. Baby.
1: And is it the bundle so you get Hulu too and all that?
3: Yeah, I'll slide you in.
1: Oh, okay.
0: All right. So wait a minute. So you're really telling me that I could share the NFL Sunday ticket with like 3 people?
3: Mm-hmm. Yes.
0: Well, why would I not do that for a financial gain?
3: Why don't you just be a good friend?
0: Why don't you go to church?
3: That's not.
0: I fair. Don't know.
3: I will go to church once a month.
0: No, I don't know. Your kids are going to Catholic school now anyway, so you're supposed to go to church.
3: For the NFL Sunday ticket.
0: Yes.
3: You have a promise.
0: No, I did not make that promise. Here's my confession. I did not make that promise.
3: A deal.
0: But no, I'm thinking now that even if I cut you in for like a third of the price, that's still way worth it to you and it's way worth it to me. But I don't think this is allowed. I think you're making this up.
3: No, I did it last year.
0: What a criminal. Who'd you do it with last year?
3: There were 3 different locations. Papa Paul, my best friend Dave, at once can watch YouTube NFL Sunday ticket.
0: Huh. And whose deal was it?
3: It was me.
0: Oh, so did you ask them to pay you last year?
3: They never paid.
0: They never paid.
3: I just did it
0: but did
3: because
0: you ask
3: I'm a
0: them?
3: Bro.
0: Oh, you did it because you're a bro.
3: Well,
0: okay.
3: I couldn't ask my dad, but I did go to Dave and was like, you know, this is how much it costs. And you know,
0: if you want to skate me a couple bucks or something like that, right? And you never got that money?
3: I never heard back.
0: Huh. Well, your dad gives you money regularly,
3: God,
0: so there's
3: go.
0: That.
3: Here we go.
0: But there's John, would you pay for the NFL Sunday ticket? You're not into it?
1: No.
0: Okay, that's fine.
1: I have Spectrum, and so I'll watch whatever's on CBS or NBC that day.
0: Do you have the Spectrum app, or you have like Spectrum hardwired or something?
1: I have the app on my Apple TV.
0: Right, so it's like internet-based, right?
1: Yes, correct.
0: Yeah, that's the thing. Those cords, those cables that are in your walls, like older homes.
1: Barely have them anymore.
0: The coaxial cables? What do you need them for? Cut those things and pull them out of the walls, people. Do it today.
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1: Well, Anne Hathaway just got banned from coming on a television show. I'll tell you what she's not allowed to do coming up after some handsome traffic.
6: Right there.
0: What?
1: And here we are, back again with the traffic. In Granada Hills, we have a sig alert on the 5 freeway northbound at Roxford. It looks like a big rig hazard has that right lane blocked just a couple of minutes through that area. So I do see some slow traffic from the 405. And then in North Hills, we got a crash on the 405 southbound at Nordoff Street. It looks like a crash off to the right shoulder. I see about 5 minutes of delay, some slow traffic from Devonshire Street. I'm John Camucci. That's your traffic on Valentine in the Morning.
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1: The 2026 MTV VMAs went down over the weekend. We were talking a lot about that. I got to do some of the red carpet interviews. Well, with Madonna back on stage, with Taylor Swift debuting a new music video there, it must have brought in a ton of numbers, right? Turns out it kind of did. It brought in about 8.4 million viewers, which is not only good, it's kind of great for the VMAs. That was the most watched VMAs since 2015. Over 10 years, it was up 51% from last year's award show. So it's good news for them.
0: Sure.
1: I do imagine it's going to be hard to top next year. A lot of people are talking about whether or not the VMAs will continue to be a thing over the next couple of years. But if the viewership's coming in, it's good news for them.
0: You know what's funny? It's so fragmented nowadays that 8.4 million is good. When I did my TV show years ago, Married by American Fox, we pulled in like 11.4 million viewers, dude, right? And so now here's like 8 and they're like, oh, excited about
1: this
0: it
1: huge.
0: Stuff. But it's fragmented. There's so many more options, so many more things for people to put their eyeballs upon.
1: You're ahead of your time.
0: There's no need to respond. That's just a statement. Wanted a response?
1: Period.
0: Yeah, just ahead of my time. Let it stand.
1: So there's a new movie coming out called Verity, and Anne Hathaway stars in it. She plays this actor who does an episode of Hot Ones in the movie. That's the show where celebrities answer interview questions, and then they eat those increasingly spicy chicken wings. So in the movie, she does that. So to promote it in real life, she wanted to do that as well. So after filming, she was trying to promote the movie, but Anne Hathaway is pregnant. So her doctor said she's actually banned from wings. She can't have any hot wings, so she wants to do that promotion. Unfortunately, she was not able to. In the movie, these were fake hot wings, so she's pretending they're spicy. And she said hopefully she can do that show at some point in the future, but it's not going to happen this year. I'm John Camucci, filling in for Jill with your entertainment headlines.
0: Somebody had texted yesterday. It was kind of a heavier thing they texted. Today we get IPTV is the way to go. I get 10,000 channels for $20 a year. That's from Anthony. Somebody said the Boston New York game's at 11 o'clock this morning. No, it's like 5 this afternoon or something, yeah. I think. No, it's not at 11. But somebody texted about that Cornell case yesterday. I did some more research about that, and what I saw was unbelievably shocking and just... I haven't wrapped my mind around it, because if that stuff is true, it is unbelievable. So with a lot of parents that have kids going to college, obviously you might be following that case. I'm educating myself more about it too. But what I read just basically yesterday and what I saw on the screenshots... It's sick.
1: Terrifying.
0: It really is. So I'll find out more about that. And obviously we talk about things like that when it's appropriate on the air, because we do know we have kids in the car and stuff. I want you to-

0: 708, it is 104.3 MyFM. This is Valentine in the morning. Jill, we sent her home sick. Coming up later on this hour, should you let a kid win a game just because they're a kid? Text into 31043. There's somebody in our studio that beat their child senseless recently.
1: Well, that's a weird way to say that.
0: Really just went after them in a game of beer pong, and it seemed like the wrong thing to do. No, what was the game?
1: It was pickleball.
0: Pickleball, right.
1: And over the
0: was
1: weekend...
0: Was your child tall enough to see over the net?
1: Yeah. This is okay. My son, Micah. He's 11.
0: He's 11, okay.
1: So he's right at the age where I was like, I shouldn't let him win.
2: No,
1: I'm
2: going
1: to go for it.
2: Yeah.
1: And I did.
0: Yeah, you still... I don't know. I think you still got to let a kid have some fun, though.
1: Yeah, he seemed to be having fun.
0: He's having fun, okay.
1: He kept wanting to play.
0: All right.
1: But I was not holding back.
0: Right.
1: And I was, you know, celebrating, dancing, you know.
0: And was he coming close, at least?
1: He was. He could,
0: oh, that's good. You know, and how old is he?
1: He's 11.
0: So an 11-year-old's athletic abilities is on par with yours, or at least very close as a 47-year-old grown man.
2: Like,
0: wow.
2: Look, kids got to learn how to lose, and I think that's important.
0: No, that's important, too. And I agree there's too many participation trophies sometimes in life. We do give them out quite handily, but I think there's also a point where you have to allow a kid to achieve some confidence. And if you just beat them down every single time.
2: But then when they win...
0: Yeah, and there's plenty of people that will be on your side. I'm a helicopter parent, so for me, I just always wanted my son to be happy.
2: Yeah.
0: You know?
2: I think it's not bad to maybe play with a handicap if it's a fair handicap. If you're like, hey, I'm going to play with one arm this entire time, but I'm going to try to the best of my ability to beat you still.
0: What is going on? You can't use that throughout your sports life with kids.
2: Like pickleball, you could.
0: This team's pretty good. You guys, you got to tie one arm behind your back if you're playing my kid.
2: I just feel like you can't hold back.
0: Yeah?
2: I don't think you could do that. It feels wrong.
0: Yeah. When you get a crying child in front of you, you're going to hold back a little bit.
2: No.
0: You don't hold back with your wife. With your wife, you don't hold back. it's bro show today, guys. You just open up.
2: Right.
0: All right. Should you let a kid win a game just because they're a kid? Text in at 31043. It is a battle of the sexes. Representing the men, his name is AJ. He lives in Fontana, works as a financial analyst, and enjoys baking. AJ, what's up, buddy?
3: AJ!
4: Hello, hello, morning.
2: And representing the ladies, her name is Kendra.

0: Kendall. Kendall lives in Sylmar. She works as an engineering project manager and enjoys going to the gym. Let's hear for Kendall.
1: What's up, Kendall?
2: What's up, guys? Good morning.
1: Good morning. Here's how it works, Kendall. I'm going to ask you a few questions. AJ, Jill's not here, so John's going to ask you the questions. Best out of three wins. Still tied the end of regulation. We go to a not-so-tough tiebreaker question. Let's start with the ladies. Tony Stark is better known as what superhero in the Marvel Cinematic Universe?
2: Oh.
1: Who's Tony Stark?
2: I don't know.
1: Oh. Iron Man.
2: Oh, wait. Iron Man.
1: Yeah, but you get buzzed. Too late. Nice try.
0: AJ. Over to you now. Oogie Boogie is the villain in what 1993 stop-motion animated movie?
3: Oh, my goodness. The Nightmare Before Christmas?
0: Nice. Yes, sir.
1: Our current score is 1-0, guys. What famous actor, who shares a first and last name with a basketball player, starred in the movie Sinners? Who's that?
2: Oh, I have no idea.
1: Michael B. Jordan.
2: I've never seen it.
1: You've never seen Sinners?
2: I've never seen Sinners.
1: No, it's really good. It's a little overhyped.
2: On my list.
0: Yeah. It was not overhyped. It was perfectly hyped.
1: No, it was a little overhyped. I was like, you haven't seen this movie. Oh my gosh, you know.
0: It was great. No, stop it.
1: Okay.
0: AJ, Adele has a massive hit titled after what everyday greeting that you would say to somebody?
3: Hello.
0: Yeah.
1: Guys, win. What's up? You got it, brother. Battle of the Sexes Championship Certificate. Congratulations. Post it on social, use the hashtag Valentine the Morning. Share that with pride, okay?
3: Absolutely.
1: And 4-pack Disneyland Resort. Let's go, buddy. Congratulations.
3: I'm so excited.
1: Halloween time is back now through October 31st. Plus, you're in to win a pair of Magic Key Inspire passes. I understand that. That's top of the heap right there, bro. That's like it. That's what Jill has. And if Jill has that, you know, that's what you want to get to when it comes to Disneyland. Congratulations.
3: Yeah. Thank you. Thank you.
1: You're welcome. Now, for everybody, there is a bonus chance to win. 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As you exit the stage, Kendall, this moment is entirely yours. Yes. You take it away. Anything you want to say, Kendall, this is your moment to speak to the masses.
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1: That's correct. Yeah, thank you. Good luck to you. Right here. Coming up, three things you need to know. So we now know the next artist that will be playing the Sphere in Vegas. I don't know if my wife has already purchased tickets, but I'm pretty sure she's going to try. We'll tell you about it in three things you need to know. John's got that morning traffic.
0: All right, lots of slowing in Irvine if you're on the 5 freeway southbound at Sand Canyon Avenue. It does look like a crash has got the two middle lanes blocked. I'm seeing about 10 to 15 minutes of delays, some stop-and-go traffic from 17th Street, and then a very similar situation in South L.A. If you're on the 110 southbound at Century Boulevard, again, a crash has got two right lanes blocked, again, about 15 minutes, some stop-and-go traffic from Martin Luther King Jr. Boulevard. I'm John Camucci. That's your traffic on Valentine the Morning.
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1: 7:19, it is Valentine in the morning. This is 104.3 MyFM. I saw some sad news come across last night. I don't know if this was a few days ago, was it, Brian?
17: Yeah, on Sunday.
1: On Sunday, he was 75 years of age. A friend of ours that I hadn't honestly talked to in a while, but I have such fond memories of this gentleman.
18: Hi, this is Dennis Haskins, Mr. Belding from Saved by the Bell, and you're listening to Valentine.
1: He used to come by the show all the time back in the day, and anybody who's been in the Burbank area in the media business or even a local for a number of years before Whole Foods tore down Dimples and built all the stuff across the street, Dimples was a karaoke bar that would be there for the longest time, and Dennis Haskins was a regular at that place. So anytime we'd go over for karaoke or just go over to hang out, Dennis was always there.
17: Gosh.
1: And he was just the nicest guy, the sweetest gent. Couldn't say a bad thing about him, and sad to hear that he had passed away. So our thoughts and prayers to his family, because he was just the coolest guy. One more time for the big DH.
18: Hi, this is Dennis Haskins, Mr. Belding from Saved by the Bell, and you're listening to Valentine.
1: He's always hanging out. Nice guy. Cities near the beach are preparing for more large waves, dangerous rip currents, and flooding as Hurricane Polo moves off the coast of Southern California. I guess crews in Long Beach are working to rebuild a large barrier along the beach that's designed to protect homes from flooding. The barrier is seriously damaged by Hurricane Marie earlier this month. The dangerous conditions expected to continue through tomorrow. In-N-Out is expanding in Southern California. Really? I thought we were good. We need more?
17: There always need more.
1: Well, that drive-thru line does seem kind of long, so maybe we do need more. They're expanding. There are several new locations that are going to be opening soon. The new restaurants will be in Chino. What's up, Chino? Congratulations. Getting it in and out. Commerce and El Monte.
19: Yes. Yeah.
1: In-N-Out was founded in Baldwin Park in 1948. They now operate over 400 locations across 10 states. John, what's trending in music?
0: Well, we now know who's going to perform at the Sphere next.
20: Gravity.
0: John Mayer.
20: It's working.
1: This is my type of show.
0: Mm-hmm.
1: You don't have to stand up and jump around. You sit down, relax at the Sphere.
0: He's got six nights that he just announced next year in April. And he's doing the full thing, too, where he goes solo for a little bit. He's got the full band. Then he's doing the John Mayer trio, which I'm kind of shocked about because John Mayer just kind of likes to riff for 20 minutes.
1: He does.
0: And I've heard at the Sphere you have to be so calculated with your time. So
1: oh, really?
0: I'm shocked to see that this is a thing.
1: Oh.
0: Very excited, though. Those tickets go on sale next week. If you can wait a little bit so we can get our tickets first, that would be nice. Because, God, I want to go to this show.
1: We should do a whole crew go to this thing, man.
17: Oh, yeah. Absolutely.
1: Right?
17: Love that.
0: I will die.
20: Gravity.
1: He's one of my favorite interviews and backstage artist moments at the iHeartRadio Theater across the street. We did a big album release party one time, and I was lucky enough to host it. It was just a real generous guy.
17: So nice.
1: And very nice with his time. We were even doing some cool photos backstage that were totally like pretend photos. You know, where you look at it and go, oh, wow, look, Val and John Mayer looking really deep at a script about what they're going to be talking about and everything. And that's a great shot.
0: He like played along perfectly.
1: Yeah, he's playing along perfectly. And it's just a blank piece of paper.
0: What a guy.
1: Just so we could look like we're going over like notes for the show and stuff for the photo. It was great.
0: Well, I can't wait. I'm John Camucci. That's what's trending in music.
1: Okay, coming up next, should you let a kid win a game just because they're a kid? Reach out 31043.

0: Walk the Moon, Shut Up and Dance. It is 104.3 MyFam. It's Valentine in the morning. After 8, more passes Halloween time at the Disneyland Resort. 4 packs. Very cool prize. Hey, Jenny.
1: Hi, how are you? Good morning.
0: We're doing good, Jenny. What do you think? Should you let a kid win a game just because they're a kid?
1: Absolutely not.
0: Not at all? Not even now and then? A little bit? What's the age cutoff for you?
1: Well, I teach TK, so I have 4- and 5-year-olds. And when parents don't let their kids lose at home, when they get to school and lose, it becomes an ultimate nightmare for me and my staff.
0: Okay. Is there a happy medium, though? I remember my son Colin, very small child at the time, probably like 5, 6, I don't know, meeting John Legend backstage at an event, and John Legend was playing Thumb Wars with him, and he destroyed my child in Thumb Wars. John Legend didn't hold back. I mean, I'm like, John, your hand is bigger than this small wee child.
2: Oh, man, all that piano playing, his thumb must be so strong.
0: Yeah, it was, dude. And my kid never gripped a ball the same after that, but I thought about suing John Legend. But yeah, then Colin was like bummed, you know?
1: I mean, it's part of life. We all lose, and the sooner we realize it, the better.
0: Yeah. I get that, and I do agree with you in some respects. I just feel like there's a happy medium somewhere there. I don't think you have to spike the volleyball into your kid's head like it's Meet the Parents or something, you know?
3: Kill them.
0: You guys are destroying these poor children.
3: Should beat them senseless, that's all.
2: Oh, my God.
1: I mean, I guess I could see your point a little bit, Valentine, to, you know, ease up a little bit.
0: Yeah.
1: But, I mean, to let our kids win all the time is making a much bigger issue in our society today.
0: Yeah, I don't say let them win all the time. I think there's a happy medium somewhere in there, and you've got to give them a little confidence to think that maybe I can make that shot.
3: But then they think that winning is given to them when you allow them to win. Like, they should feel that when they win, it's because they've earned that win.
0: No, but you don't make it obvious, you know?
1: It's going to be fun to see when John has kids what happens.
0: I didn't say that, though, because I know that's what people like me always say.
3: Always.
0: And it annoys people like John. So I bit my
1: lip,
0: John. I'm pretty proud of myself, but thank you for saying it.
3: People always say that to people who don't have kids, but we've all been a kid at some point.
2: Like, I have experience.
4: Okay. Next you're going to say, I had a dog once, so I
0: know what it's like to be a dog. All right, Jenny, thanks for calling in. We appreciate you.
1: No problem.
5: Text Valentine in the morning at 31043.
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3: That 91 blocked at the moment. It looks like traffic is pretty slow from the 91 Artesia Freeway. And again, that's on the 605 southbound through Long Beach. I'm John Camucci. That's your traffic on Valentine in the Morning.
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0: Weather today, partly cloudy this morning, then warmer later on today. Highs in the mid-80s, 63 in San Dimas, 65 in Orange. John sitting in for Jill. He's got the entertainment headlines coming up.
3: It looks like they might be re-releasing Spider-Man Brand New Day with some new footage in the theater. I'll tell you what we know coming up at 7:50.
0: Here we go. Same thing with the other show that just came out with 4 minutes.
2: Avengers Endgame Encore.
0: Yeah. Endgame Encore. It's an extra 4 minutes.
3: Yeah.
0: We're doing the same thing with Spider-Man.
3: We'll have to find out.
0: So we can't make a new movie. What we're going to do is just give you 4 more minutes. That's all it is. We got text coming in here, 31043.
3: Should you let a kid win a game just because they're a kid? Absolutely not. My 7-year-old has to learn that Mario Kart is a cruel and unforgiving place. This one says, my dad never let us win growing up. The first time I legitimately beat him in basketball, I'll always remember it. This one says, if they're 4, sure. If they're 12, welcome to the league.
0: There's a happy medium, I feel. But hi, Patricia.
18: Good morning. How are you?
0: We're doing good. Should you let kids win or not?
18: I'm sorry. No, you should not let them win.
0: Okay.
18: Because how are you going to build character? Like the other caller said, it's not going to help them in the long run. And I like that story about John Mayer, though. I mean, come on. He gave it to your son. I'm sorry.
0: Yeah, it wasn't fun. Hmm. I had a crying child all weekend.
19: Daddy,
18: how old
19: why did John Legend hurt me?
2: Wow.
18: I mean, how old is he, though? I mean.
0: He was one. Okay. He was one. He was just out of the womb. Yeah, he spoke very early.
2: That's crazy.
18: He's great at soccer.
0: Isn't there? So, yeah, he's great at soccer. He doesn't use a sport with his hands because John Mayer or John Legend broke his finger. Is there a happy medium, though? At what age? I mean, you can't be smoking an 8-year-old all the time. You're much bigger and stronger.
18: Okay, okay. I'm not saying, like, spike the ball on them. That is wrong. But, you know, if the game has a progression and if they're losing, you're not going to go ahead and throw in the towel and be like, oh, good job, Johnny. I don't
0: okay,
18: know.
0: Okay, when I start pitching to a child in baseball, I don't throw overhand or three quarters. I go underhand and give them a chance to hit it so they can build their own confidence.
18: See, my husband used to throw overhand when he used to be teach and when he was a coach.
0: Uh-huh. And, okay.
3: 90-mile-an-hour heaters to an 8-year-old.
0: Yeah, exactly. And where's your husband now?
18: He's fine. At work.
0: Okay.
18: And where's... my son is perfectly perfect.
0: Where's that child that he threw so hard to?
18: He's at home, probably taking still asleep, probably. My husband's working. We're yeah. working.
0: So it didn't look like it built a better human there,
2: oh
0: did
2: my
0: it?
2: God.
0: He's just laying around in bed.
18: Yeah, you gave it to me.
0: Your husband gave it to him too hard.
18: A little bit too hard.
0: Oh my gosh, Patty, thanks for calling in. You're a sweetheart. Best to your family, okay?
18: Thank you. Thank you. You guys are great.
0: Bye-bye.
18: All right. Take care. Bye.

0: My FM. Valentine in the morning. We want to know, should you let your kid win a game just because they're a kid? We still got some texts coming in here at 31043. Someone says, I let my daughter win occasionally because otherwise she stops wanting to play. I'm just trying to raise a child, not defend my Uno championship. This one says, my husband absolutely destroys our kids at every game. I have watched a 38-year-old man celebrate blocking a 6-year-old's shot in our driveway.
1: The kid is 6, people. What are we doing here? They're 6.
0: And we got one that says, I'll make it competitive, but I won't obviously throw the game because I feel my kids can tell.
1: Lauren, good morning. How are you today?
2: Hi, guys. I'm doing well. How are you?
1: We're doing good. Welcome to our bro show. Jill's out 6. So it's bro show, bro show, bro show.
2: Oh, dang.
1: She sounds so defeated.
3: You just lost.
2: I love you guys together every morning.
1: She's the best. We love her too, but she's out sick today. So beating kids, are you okay with that?
0: In games. Hold on. My mom got real excited for a second, okay? In games.
1: In games. Are you okay with beating a kid in a game, not giving them a chance to win? What do you think?
2: I think we got disconnected.
1: No, we're still here. We're still here.
2: Oh, you blanked out. I couldn't hear anything. Did you say something?
1: I did. It was really worthwhile,
4: really,
1: too.
4: You really said some powerful stuff.
1: I did. It was an inspirational speech. Should you let a kid win a game just because... Oh, my gosh.
4: We can do this.
1: Let me ask you a question, important question, okay? The reason you called in here.
2: I know the question.
1: Well, then give me the answer.
2: That's the reason I called in.
1: What's the answer?
2: Well, you know, I was just going to say that I have 2 daughters. They're 8 and 12, and we've been playing pretty competitive board games, card games, regularly since they were really little. I've always given my all. I never just let them win, but it's definitely comes to a time that they just win on their own most of the time. I don't know why. I'm always in the loser seat, but when on occasion, I do win a game. Mm-hmm. I have no shame, and I do a full-blown winner's dance, and I gloat a little bit. I'm very excited, yeah.
1: Right.
2: So I definitely always put my all in. I think it's important to show, you know, that they have to focus and play by the rules and do all that kind of stuff.
1: But sometimes they don't even have a chance to win, when you don't give them a chance or let them take an extra move or something like that, don't they just you don't do that either? Oh my God.
2: Don't they just
1: give up and not want to play because they lose all the time? That's the danger of doing this too young to a kid.
2: Every once in a while, I think they try to get a little sneaky and not play by the rules.
1: Then you're teaching them to be a cheater. That's what you're doing there.
2: Your kid's
1: sitting on the Uno cards going, yeah, I got rid of all the Uno cards, and they're in their back pocket.
2: No, I would definitely call him out on that, and there's no getting by it. We have to play by the rules and give your all. And if you win fair and square, you deserve to gloat.
1: Okay. No, I hear what you're saying. I respect it. Lauren from Calabasas likes beating her kids.
0: And by the way,
1: established that.
0: The reverse is true, too.
1: What's that?
0: When you get older and your hip is real bad, and Colin comes over and he wants to play a game of ping pong with you or whatever, he gets to destroy you.
1: No, he does not if my hip is bad.
0: It doesn't matter how old you're getting when you're falling apart. Your kids can take it all the way to the house.
1: You just wait, John Camucci, until you have a... child.
0: Oh, man.
1: You just wait. Lauren, thanks for calling in. We appreciate you. Have a great day, okay?
2: Yeah, you guys too. Thanks a lot.
1: How's Calabasas? Is it treating you well?
2: Yeah, the commute to school is a little long, but you guys definitely keep us entertained every morning.
1: Oh, I love it. Where are you guys headed to school?
2: But we love Calabasas.
1: Where do you go?
2: Oh, in like Van Nuys area.
1: Oh, good, okay.
2: Sherman Oaks, Van Nuys.
1: Do you live behind a gate in Calabasas? Traffic.
2: No, I don't. We just live freestyle in a solo house.
1: Gotcha.
2: And it's a great neighborhood. We've been there for a couple of years.
1: Oh, very cool. Okay.
2: It's really beautiful.
1: Yeah, there's a friend of ours that lives out there. They live behind a gate, and we visited their house one time. I'm like, oh, my God.
0: Mm-hmm.
1: And then the kid goes, yeah, we live behind this gate. But see the end of the street? There's another gate. Right. And if you get behind that gate, oh, look out. Double gates. It was like double rainbow.
2: It's a great little community, and I just learned Calabasas means little pumpkin. That's so cute. And
1: oh, it does?
0: Is that true? Wow.
1: We're going to believe you on that one. We're going to go around telling people.
2: And my dad told me that, so don't hold me to it.
1: Okay. All right.
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0: So there is a source saying that Marvel is going to re-release Spider-Man Brand New Day with some original footage. We've kind of heard this game before with Avengers Endgame Encore, which was just released in theaters with 4 extra minutes of footage. Now, it's not really clear if any of this new Spider-Man footage will relate to Doomsday at all, or whether this potential release will even happen before Doomsday, which comes out in December. So it could be some time before they actually release this.
1: Sure.
0: One thing they have said is that they're allegedly restoring some footage that was cut that features a character, Rosario Dawson, She's Claire Temple. She's been in a couple of the Marvel shows and stuff like that. So they want to include her in the movie for some reason. Maybe it's plot building in the future. Huh. That seems to be the only clue we have as to what this footage may be. And again, we're not sure when, but it does look like there will be some point where Spider-Man will be re-released in theaters.
1: It is funny how you're filling in for Jill with the entertainment headlines and your first story is a Spider-Man thing. You know, it's just kind of like, it's like if I filled in, I go, Ben Franklin recently in the news. You know, it's just like, it's your thing. Mm-hmm.
0: You know? Any coincidence to interests of other co-hosts on the show are completely coincidental. Thank you so much. These rumors have continued about Ray and Michael B. Jordan. They were spotted together at Magic Mountain a few months ago, and people are still kind of talking about them. Ray has said she's only going to drop new music when she falls in love, so of course a lot of people want this to be true. Well, during multiple interviews on the VMA red carpet, Ray has clarified that she and Michael B. Jordan are just friends who like roller coasters. Friends who like roller coasters, she says. She said they have some upcoming professional collaboration between the two of them, and she even said she's not really allowed to talk about it because she might get in trouble, but it is strictly professional. So all those rumors about Ray, Michael B. Jordan, she has again put those to rest.
1: Okay, on that roller coaster, though, is he the safety bar or does she use the safety bar? Well, you got to check those photos,
0: right?
1: We're going
0: to look for those photos, yes.
1: Right.
0: I'm John filling in for Jill with your entertainment headlines.
1: We've got the Battle of the Sexes coming up. You want to play in that? It's 866-544-MYFM. Up for grabs, Halloween time at the Disneyland Resort. That's always so much fun. And it kind of kicks off the holiday season over there, so it's a good time. We've got that at 866-544-MYFM. Also, if you got happy news, you want to reach out with that, 31043. Is there anything right now that's putting a smile on your face? Tell us, 31043.

0: It's time for happy news and fun time in the morning.
1: Good morning, Jen. How are you today?
2: I'm good.
1: We're doing good. What's your happy news today?
2: Well, kind of bittersweet, but today's the first day my 17-year-old will be driving himself and his brother to school, which means I am officially off of drop-off duty.
1: Oh, you're no longer a mover. A mom
2: I'm
1: Uber.
2: I'm no longer a mover.
1: I made that up. I don't think that's really good. I don't think it's going to take off.
3: No, I like mover.
4: I'm a mover.
1: No, that'll take off. What's your son's first name?
2: Aiden.
1: Aiden. Is Aiden in the car yet? Where's Aiden at?
2: No, he's still at home because he's driving himself to school.
1: Gotcha. Well, Aiden's kind of pushing it tight there. Isn't high school you got to be in by 8:30?
2: Yeah. Yeah, so I'm hoping that he's getting in the car.
1: Yeah,
2: but
1: right.
2: I guess I'll be stalking him on 360 for a little bit.
1: Well, and are you at home right now or are you at work? Where are you at?
2: No, I'm at work. I'm at work and I'm actually early.
1: Got it. Oh my gosh, Mom, you're not even there watching him pull out for the first time. You trusted him that much with his brother and stuff.
2: Yeah, I told him drive carefully because I have both my kids in the car now, so you better be careful.
1: Yeah. Oh, man. So do you think he might be in the car right now? What's your best guess?
2: What time is it?
1: It's 7:58.
2: No. I think he'll be just getting in the car.
1: Okay.
2: Just maybe.
1: Do you think he'll have MyFM turned on? Because I know you guys listened to that when you drove him to school. Do you think he'll do that just out of... He will. Okay.
2: Yeah, I programmed it in. That was the first one I programmed in.
1: Nice. Love you for that. Love you. Nice. So what I'll do is I'll play a song here. You think he's just getting in the car. And where's he going? Is he going to Valencia High or is he going to Golden Valley? Where's he go?
2: Golden Valley.
1: Golden Valley. Okay. So what I'll do is after this song, I'm going to say hi to him on the air and kind of inspire him a little bit. And we'll see if that helps out for his first day. Okay.
2: That sounds good.
1: Love it. Hang in there, Mom.
2: Awesome. Thank you, Val.
1: It's a journey. Thank you. 866-544-MYFM. Text in 31043. Don't let me forget. After Lady Gaga.
3: We're locked in.
1: We think that Aiden's going to be in the car. We give him a big shout. Oh, Jen, what's the other kid's name that's in the car, too?
2: Thomas.
1: Aiden and Thomas. Okay.
2: Yeah.

0: 104.3 My FM, it is Valentine in the morning. So you should be getting in the car. That's what we're hearing. If you ever have a kid that's driving for the first time.
1: God.
0: Man, you're revving that engine, aren't you?
1: Get him a nicer car,
0: man. Aiden, what are we doing, man? Pulling out of the house right now.
1: I can smell all the black smoke coming out of that.
0: Okay. He's driving very nice. Aiden driving his brother Thomas to school. What's up, Thomas? Thomas, report back to mom later on if Aiden does anything weird, doesn't use his blinker or drives too fast or something, right?
2: He'll be a snitch.
0: No, Thomas, we're counting on you. Aiden, it's your first day driving on your own. Be careful. Enjoy yourself. Remember, mom and dad love you very much, and they want you to be very, very careful as you drive to school and as you drop off your brother Thomas at school as well. And keep listening to 104.3 MyFM. If you listened in the car to MyFM with one of your parents when they drove you to school, and now you're driving on your own for the first time, there is that fun little sense that you kind of still have mom or dad there with you a little bit when you listen to our show. It's something you shared, so don't give up on sharing that, or your baby brother will report you for speeding.

0: 104.3 MyFM, it is Valentine in the morning. It's 8:10 as you take your kids to school or some kids drive themselves. Get a lot of texts that Moober is definitely a thing. The mom Uber, they call it Moober. Somebody texted, I've been saying that for years. Another text says, Val's fashion is no longer Vuori or Lululemon. It is now TCU swag and I'm here for it.
1: So true.
0: Apparently all I do is wear like shirts for my kids' college now. I could wear my own, but I don't have any Mohegan Community College
1: merch.
0: They weren't doing that merch back then. Oh, I don't know why. Man. They just weren't doing that back then. I don't know. Coming up later on this hour, are you a jerk for distancing yourself from a coworker that other people find annoying?
1: Yeah, Amanda's in a little bit of a pickle. One of her coworkers is also her best friend, but her best friend be acting up. So is it rude to kind of create some distance at work for that?
0: Could you say that in English one more time, please?
1: No.
0: All right. So she'd be acting up.
1: Yeah. You know, right? Sometimes you have a friend at work and
0: else likes this friend.
1: Not really. You know,
0: and
1: sometimes
0: so
1: they're late.
0: Amanda wants to distance herself from that friend.
1: Correct.
0: Even though she's tight with her.
1: Yeah. But is that like against the friend code?
0: I don't know. I mean, if nobody else likes her, you don't want to be seen as being the one that's hanging out with her,
1: I guess.
0: That's
1: the thing.
0: Right?
1: That's
0: the company thing. You keep is what we teach our kids. It is a battle of the sexes. Representing the men, his name is Octavio. He lives in Downey, works as a retail manager, and enjoys watching baseball. Octavio.

0: Octavio. What's up, buddy?
1: Octavio.
2: Hey, guys. Hey, good morning, everyone.
0: Good morning.
3: And representing the ladies, her name is Vicky. She lives in Whittier. She is a nurse and enjoys shopping. Let's hear it for Vicky.
0: What's up, Vicky?
4: Hi. Woo-hoo.
0: Here's how it works, Vicky. I'm going to ask you a few questions. Octavio, John's going to sit in for Jill and ask you the questions. Best out of three wins. If we're still tied, the end of regulation, we go to a not-so-tough tiebreaker question. Let's start with the ladies. Which major motorcycle company was founded in Milwaukee, Wisconsin, in 1903?
4: Harley Davidson.
0: Did she get it in time or not?
5: I did.
0: Harley Davidson's correct, but the buzzer hit before he said Harley.
5: Rough.
4: Sorry. Oh no! I heard it after.
0: No, that's just a delay.
4: Oh.
3: Octavio, what is the name of the cowboy in Toy Story?
2: Woody.
3: That is correct.
0: All right, current score, 1-0, guys. What is the name of the princess in Disney's Sleeping Beauty, Vicky?
4: Aurora.
0: That's correct.
3: Octavio, what does Delulu mean?
2: I'm sorry, can you repeat that again?
3: Yeah, what does the word Delulu mean?
2: Delulu, shoot, I'm not sure about that.
3: Means delusional.
0: Current score is 1-1. Name two of the four states of matter. Oh, my God.
4: Water, fire, earth.
0: Earth, no.
4: I don't know.
0: Solid, liquid, gas, plasma. Really?
3: What do you mean?
4: I don't know.
0: Thank you. I know. I'm with you on that one.
4: I just got off a night shift. Listen,
0: I am so with you. I just think this guy's all over the road with his questions. They're either super easy or they're super hard, but who comes up with solid, liquid, gas, and plasma?
3: You want them to be diverse questions.
0: Plasma?
3: Some very easy.
0: Who knows that?
3: A lot of people know that.
0: You knew that before you Googled it?
3: 100%. That's like fifth grade science right there.
0: Okay.
3: Octavio. The Overlook Hotel is the famous setting of what horror movie?
2: The Shining?
3: Yeah, boy.
0: Guys win. Nice job. You got it. Battle of the Sexes awesome. Championship certificate posted on social. Use the hashtag Valentine in the morning. You share it pride, okay?
2: Great. Thank you, guys.
0: Plus, you're in to win a pair of Magic Key Inspire passes. Congrats with that. That's so very cool at the Disneyland Resort. You've got that 4-pack to the Disneyland Resort. Halloween time is back now through October 31st. Halloween time is the best at Disneyland Resort. Congratulations.
2: Thank you, guys. I appreciate it so much.
0: You're welcome. 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We have a chance to enter right there as well. Now, as you exit the stage, this moment to curse John or say anything else you'd like, it's entirely yours. You take it away, Vicky.
4: Congratulations. I hope you have fun at Disneyland.
0: Thank you, Vicky. Appreciate you. Tomorrow on Valentine's morning, I will be in charge of the Battle of the Sexes questions.
3: Wow.
0: This is getting contentious. It's out of control.
3: She got the name of a Disney princess. She got, you know, this very different variety of questions.
0: It just seems a little contentious on the text line right now. Coming up, three things you need to know. Today's also National Coffee Day. There are a lot of places around Southern California where you can get a free coffee. We're going to tell about that in just a few minutes. John's got that morning traffic.
3: All right. In Seal Beach, we do have a crash on the 405 northbound right before 7th Street. It looks like the left lane is blocked. I do see emergency crews on scene, so it shouldn't be too much longer. Right now, there's just a couple of minutes of stop-and-go traffic from the 22. And then in Los Feliz, we still have this sig alert on the 5 freeway southbound at Los Feliz Boulevard. It looks like a stall has got the entire right lane blocked. It's a stalled crane, so there's some debris in the roadway to look for as well. I'm John Camucci. That's your traffic on Valentine in the morning.
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0: It's 8:21. It is Valentine in the morning. 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Dennis Haskins, who's best known for his role as Mr. Belding on the show Saved by the Bell, passed away at the age of 75. He'd been living in an assisted living facility. I didn't know this, following a Parkinson's diagnosis in 2018. An official cause of death has not yet been released.
22: Hi, this is Dennis Haskins, Mr. Belding from Saved by the Bell, and you're listening to Valentine.
0: I had mentioned before that he used to come by the show as a regular, and I feel bad that I didn't know he was in assisted living, because obviously I visit my mom in memory care, which is an assisted living facility as well. Saved by the Bell was one of the defining sitcoms of the 90s, and the last time Mr. Haskins, or Dennis, played Mr. Belding was in 2015, when the entire cast reunited for a sketch on The Tonight Show. 75 years of age, and just a great, great guy. Very much a sweetheart. Today is National Coffee Day, and there are a lot of places around Southern California celebrating with special deals. You can get a free coffee at Dunkin' and Krispy Kreme, and Pete's is selling a medium coffee for just 25 cents. I'm assuming there's always a caveat with that.
3: Yeah.
0: Like, you got to be a member of the rewards club, or you got to buy something.
3: Little details. We'll post it all.
0: Yeah, but it's not worry. Just walk in and go, give me my free coffee, Valentine, and you said so.
3: Well, that would be rude.
0: Right. Starbucks doesn't have a special deal today.
3: Ooh.
0: But they're launching the new Aerocana, which is an air-whipped blonde espresso drink.
3: Ooh.
0: We'll post all these deals on our Instagram with all the stuff you have to do to get the deal. At Valentine in the Morning Insta. Give us a follow there at Valentine in the Morning on Instagram. John, what's trending in music?
3: Well, the Billboard charts just updated for this week, and yes. I fear this is probably our last week of this.
23: No. She's from Texas, I can tell.
3: So Ella Langley was number one. She added another week to her record as the longest running number one of all time. But you know what happens next week?
0: What?
3: This new Taylor Swift song will be eligible for the charts.
0: No, Taylor.
3: And if I know Taylor Swift songs, they do have a tendency to go number one. It could stay at number one for a while. We're getting into the holiday season, too. So will this be the last week for Ella Langley?
0: But what if? What if? What if by some small miracle, some small pre-Christmas miracle, little Ella Langley got one more week at number one with Choosing Texas? If you called in, your favorite radio stations requested it. If you told your favorite boss, John Peake, it's a huge hit. Just one more week.
3: We tried
0: more week. Oh, we did try that.
3: You didn't care.
24: I don't care. I don't like country music. Country music doesn't work here in L.A.
0: What? This is such a great song.
3: And she wasn't number one consecutively. Like, there were other songs that were number one, and then she came back to. So I guess it's possible for her to, like, make another appearance. But after this
0: but
3: song.
0: But she was at number one for how many weeks in a row?
3: 24 now, I believe.
0: Gotcha. So you're saying she was number one, went away, number one, went away, then came back for 24 in a row.
3: Correct. So no. It's 24 in total.
0: Oh, it's not consecutive?
3: No. And it's the same for Mariah Carey. That's why when Mariah Carey, All I Want for Christmas Is You.
0: I thought this whole thing was consecutive weeks at number one.
3: No, I don't believe so.
0: I thought you had said that prior on some other day. So it's not? It's just the number one weeks in total?
3: Yes.
0: So this could continue to grow? Could be like...
3: It could. And that's why Mariah Carey likely will as well with All I Want for Christmas Is You. Because as soon as Christmas comes along, it gets another week at number one.
0: Right.
3: That adds to her list too.
0: God, I really thought all this time, these 24 weeks I've been listening to him talk about, this was consecutive weeks at number one.
3: That's still impressive.
0: No, it is. It's not as impressive, though. And I was all in on this lady.
3: I think it's more impressive still.
24: He's over
0: no, it's
24: now.
0: Not. It's more
24: over.
0: Impressive no. if it's consecutive weeks at number one. If it's all in a row.
3: All right, you hate Ella Langley.
0: No, I don't hate Ella Langley. I thought it was consecutive weeks at number one all this time. And I'm going to go back and listen to the tape.
3: Okay.
0: Because I feel like you said that.
3: Okay, have fun with that. I'm John Camucci. That's what's trending in music.
0: Thank you, John. Liam, he's checking now.
3: I'm checking.
0: He's like, did I say that? Coming up next, we go to the courtroom. Camucci's Court. It's Valentine in the Morning. 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

0: Chili Peppers, 104.3 MyFam. It is Valentine in the morning. A lot of people questioning John now. People don't know. John's doing the research here. Nicole texted in. I thought he said it was consecutive, too. I don't know.
1: It doesn't appear to be.
0: So now your research is telling you it's not consecutive weeks at number one?
1: I'm doing some research, but apparently...
0: After 24 weeks of doing some research.
1: It was knocked off the top by several songs before returning to number one.
0: Okay, when was it knocked off the top at number one?
1: Looks like late July.
0: Late July,
1: I'm trying to find out, but now I'm behind a paywall.
0: Oh, the paywall.
1: I know, the paywalls are very
0: annoying. Go to Reddit. Mm-hmm. Reddit has a link there that gets you behind the paywall.
1: Interesting.
0: If you just search Reddit paywall link... It'll give you a link, and then you can get behind the paywalls.
1: Okay.
0: Was I supposed to say that in the air?
2: I mean, sure. Probably not.
0: Probably not, right? Well, we don't work for a newspaper or something.
2: What about all the journalists that listen to this show?
0: Yeah, but you should also subscribe and help out these newspapers and stuff. You know, that'd be nice. You ever give money to Wikipedia when they ask for it?
2: I haven't yet.
0: You're planning on it? Wiki's always asking for money, and you just don't give them any cash.
2: I'm setting some funds aside.
0: All right. It is 8:30. It's 104.3 MyFM. It's Valentine in the morning. Coming up next, Camucci's Court. The headline, so to speak, on Camucci's Court, John.
1: Is it okay to distance yourself from a friend at work if they're a slacker?
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1: 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Just some slow traffic from the 22. I'm John Camucci. That's your traffic on Valentine in the Morning.
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0: Got my flu shot. I'm feeling good. Who else got their flu shot in here?
20: I did, sir.
0: Oh, did you really?
20: I did it for you.
0: Did you really?
20: Yeah.
0: When did you do that?
20: 2 days ago.
0: Oh, I had no idea. Well,
20: you don't know everything about
0: me.
20: John? Yes, I went to CBS. Right. Got one.
1: I have not gotten my flu shot.
0: Oh, are you lying?
20: I will prove it if you really...
0: Take your shirt off.
20: I mean, that's very inappropriate.
0: Is your bandage still there?
20: Did
0: you get a cute bandage?
20: Okay, I got tired of you asking me. I'm lying.
0: Yeah. You're lying?
20: Every day
0: you didn't get your
20: flu shot and I just
0: Watching out for you.
20: Different story.
0: How about the sighting of this highly venomous snake in Santa Ana?
20: I know, they're everywhere.
0: There's an alert went out. I got it from like a sheriff's department and stuff. No, these are not like everywhere snakes.
20: Oh.
0: This is some crazy, highly venomous snake that is not from around here. This is like from some other crazy country or something. Yeah, I don't have the details. I'm like him and Ella Langley, you know? But it was in a tree. They spotted it, and it's apparently highly venomous. So we're not talking about like a rattlesnake or something. We're talking about something you'd find in the Congo or something like that.
20: Spooky.
0: Crazy, right? I guess they're trying to get it. I don't know if they got it or not, but it's a highly venomous snake. They even had the street and everything where it was in Santa Ana. That's terrifying to me. Weather today, get your flu shot. Weather today, partly cloudy, then warmer, highs in the mid-80s. 70 in Silmar, 67 Tustin. Johnson and Virgil's got the entertainment headlines coming up.
1: Well, there is a new Star Wars trilogy that looks like it's on the way. I'll tell you everything we know about it coming up at 8:50.
0: Can't believe you lied about the flu shot.
20: I'm sorry. I feel bad about it.
0: Now, Camucci's Court.
1: All right, Amanda is on trial with us today. She says, I've worked with my friend Rachel for about 2 years. We've always been close. We've known each other since grade school. We eat lunch together, we hang out outside work, and everyone in the office sees us as a package deal. Problem is, Rachel isn't exactly the hardest worker. She's constantly showing up late, she's missing deadlines, she complains about assignments, and lately I've had coworkers even make jokes to me about how Rachel never does anything. And look, I'm trying to move up in this company. I've been here too long, and I've started worrying that what if, since we're always together, people might associate me with her work ethic. So I've pulled back at work. I've stopped taking lunch with her every day. I've made more of an effort to spend time with other coworkers. And lately, she's noticed.
0: Mm-hmm.
1: She confronted me and she said, it feels like I'm embarrassed to be her friend and that I basically ditched her the second that I thought she wasn't good for my career. So I'm starting to feel guilty. Am I a jerk from distancing myself from my friend who's kind of a slacker at work?
0: Oh, that's tough. That's tough. I don't have a similar situation in that respect, but I do know sometimes like there's other disc jockeys, we'll say, here in the building that like to talk smack about higher ups. They like to critique the higher ups, and they like to do it with me in the hallway. I don't like that.
2: I've been in that same scenario.
0: You've been in that same scenario.
21: They're laughing about yeah, somebody. Yeah, tell you something about that guy, yeah. John Peaks or whatever guy, or this guy.
0: And I'm like, first off, they're my boss. You know, I don't want to talk smack about them. If you get a problem and beef with them, that sounds like it's your thing. But when you do that in the hall in the public area, it puts me in a difficult spot. So I sometimes, when I see that person or persons, sometimes I do distance myself a bit from them as a coworker because I know what they're going to say in the hallway. I don't want the boss to overhear me being part of that conversation. Even if I'm not agreeing or part, sometimes you are guilty by association. So I understand her point of view.
1: So is she a jerk?
0: I understand her point of view.
1: Brian, someone's got to go to jerk jail.
2: Not a jerk. I mean, it's easy in retrospect to say, well, you should have talked to her first, but it's a very human thing to do to just kind of like protect yourself. I think she's right to kind of
1: play with your career like that, especially in this climate.
0: And how hard is she slacking? Like, what is she doing?
1: I mean, she just it says she's missing deadlines, showing up late, taking long lunches, complaining.
0: Sounds like something's going on there. I don't know, maybe.
1: What's going on?
0: A couple of drinks in the afternoon or something. I don't know.
2: Could be.
0: You know, you never know. Might be something more to it.
1: Okay, we're just speculating now.
0: There's no evidence
1: of a drinking problem at work.
2: I will say at the second chance prom,
0: Adam
2: and John were partying really hard, and I saw John Peake and Raph, our bosses, on the side, kind of like, and there was a moment where I was like, should I stay with the bosses or go join the boys?
0: Wow. And what did you do?
2: I jumped in that dance party.
0: You jumped in that dance party. You did not distance yourself from the situation.
2: Got a round of drinks.
0: A round of drinks. We know who you are then. Okay, gotcha. What do you guys think? Would you distance yourself from that person if they're kind of slacking at work and people are looking down on their work ethic, even though that person is your good friend? 31043. It's Valentine in the morning.

0: 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We're mobile. We're on your phone. You can take us in. And it's important to also make us the number one preset while you're listening to MyFamily, the app. That helps us out. Personally, we get kudos from our boss. He keeps track of all that stuff. So, you know, if you enjoy the show, enjoy the people on it. You're doing a good turn by doing that. Anytime you make us that number one preset, he gets an email blast. And it floods his inbox, which is kind of fun. And also, it's very nice when thousands of people suddenly say, hey, I've made you the number one preset on the iHeartRadio app. So thank you very much for that. 866-544-MYFM. Text in 31043.
1: Amanda wants to know, is she a jerk for distancing herself from her friend at work because her friend is kind of a slacker? We got some texts coming in here. 31043. Kelly says, Amanda is totally a jerk and definitely not a real friend because you don't get to pull off the bully bandwagon. Have a real conversation with your bestie. We got a text that says, honestly, you have to put your career and your family before any friendship. And if the friendship is meant to be, she should understand.
0: I like the idea of having the conversation. It's a difficult conversation, but saying like, hey, you know, your work ethic or how you act at work is putting me in a difficult spot with other coworkers.
1: Right.
0: You could say that. It might be a friendship killer, but maybe it's something she'll understand if you present it that way.
1: At least it's honest.
0: Yeah, honesty works, right?
1: I like that. And then this text says, I would talk to my friend first, kind of like we were just talking about, and explain to her the situation. If she still chooses to take long lunches, then I would let her know I'm going to distance myself because I'm trying to get up in that company.
0: Somebody just texted, that snake is from Africa. Watch out. Diana, good morning. How are you today? Oh, noted. So the phone did the weird thing.
1: How are you?
0: Hi, Diana. How are you?
2: Hi, good morning. How are you guys?
0: We're doing good. So what do you think about Kimuchi's court?
2: I don't think she's a jerk at all. I think that she needs to put her career first. At the end of the day, like, that's what feeds her family, and that's what keeps her up in life. So you got to put certain priorities, and if that friendship is going to understand it, she's going to do better for herself as well.
0: Yeah, it's tough, though, right, when she's your friend and you have to distance yourself from her because of her work activities. You know, you've been friends. You've been tight. You've got a history there. But you're worried about how you're seen at work yourself, and you are the company you keep.
2: Exactly. And you don't want to lose your position and your what you worked for as well. Because I've been in that position where you have to kind of just like distance yourself. And sure, they might take it very personal at first and it might be tough, especially if there's a long history. Yeah. But love is always, you know, the upper portion of that friendship. And if she truly values your friendship, she'll understand. And that's what happened in my case. And I'm very grateful.
0: No, that's smart. I hope that happens in this case, too. I have been in that same spot. I didn't want to talk about it. But sometimes here at work, we have slackers. And what I've done, not distancing myself from Brian, I picked up a lot of his work to cover for him.
3: That's a good friend.
0: That's a good friend.
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12: So I know a lot of Star Wars fans were super excited about this. A new Star Wars trilogy seems to be coming. At least 3 new movies. Now, they have locked in a director. It is John Watts, who was the director of the Spider-Man trilogy. That is 2 Spider-Man mentions in one day in entertainment headlines. What is up, dude? Apparently, Lucasfilms locked him in to direct the very first movie of this new Star Wars trilogy. And the word on the street is... this is going to serve as episode 10 of the Skywalker saga. Now, Disney hasn't officially given it the green light just yet, but in the meantime, they have secured this director, and Lucasfilm is working on its next big sci-fi feature, which is Star Wars Starfighter. That's the one featuring Ryan Gosling, which hits theaters next May. Now, the Victoria's Secret fashion show was just announced, and normally, you know, that wouldn't really cross my radar too much, but the lineup that they have for this kind of rocks. It's going down October 18th. Yes.
13: Nothing that it wouldn't cross your radar. Victoria's Secret fashion show.
12: I'm not really huge on the Victoria's Secret fashion show.
13: Yeah. You're a classic.
14: You look the other way.
13: Yeah.
12: Okay.
14: Gentlemen.
12: Well, the lineup they announced is pretty stacked.
13: Is
12: this
13: it really?
12: Year.
13: Okay. Yeah. Pretty stacked.
12: Pretty stacked.
13: Interesting
12: I would say.
13: You said that. Go ahead.
12: Wow. No,
13: just go on.
12: Okay. Tate McRae on that lineup.
14: Ooh.
12: Big fan. Megan Thee Stallion is on that lineup. Also a big fan. Cat's Eye, who just headlined SNL this past weekend. And Megan Maroney, one of the biggest new female country stars. So they have 4 incredible names on that lineup. It's going to go down October 18th. I'm John Camucci, filling in for Jill with your entertainment headlines.
13: Did you know, years ago they said that the number of people who received the Victoria's Secret catalog in the mail, most of them were men.
14: Of course.
13: Dirtbags.
14: Like John.
13: Look at that.
12: I haven't received anything in the mail.
13: It's like, I don't know if I had
12: That's
13: a mailbox.
12: It's an old stat, my guy.
13: Selena Gomez, Same Old Love. It's 104.3 MyFM. This is Valentine in the Morning. Take

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0: 923, it is 104.3 MyFam. It's Valentine's morning. So Monday, they're bringing back the cash.
1: Oh, yeah.
0: $1,000 fill-up.
1: Yes, sir.
0: Well, that's good. That's like 13 times a day, right?
1: Mm-hmm.
0: 13 times a day on Monday, you can win $1,000. That'll start up on MyFam again. And the price for gas, it's been sneaking up. 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We'll call you back and let you know if you won or not. 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
0: The waves are coming. Cities near the beach preparing for more large waves now. Dangerous rip currents and flooding. Hurricane Polo moves off the coast of Southern California now. Crews in Long Beach are working to rebuild a large barrier along the beach that's designed to protect homes from flooding. The barrier seriously damaged by Hurricane Marie early this month. The dangerous conditions are now expected to continue through tomorrow. I'm just worried this is the new normal, and how much can you do to constantly rebuild? And also, I mean, you got to ask who's footing the bill on that stuff, too. In-N-Out is expanding in Southern California. There are several new locations that'll be opening soon. The new restaurants will be in Chino, Commerce, El Monte. In-N-Out was founded in Baldwin Park in 1948. They now operate over 400 locations across 10 different states. John, what's trending music?
1: Well, we know who is going to perform at the Sphere in Vegas next. Gravity. And it is John Mayer. Just announced 6 nights at the Sphere going on next April. And he's bringing the entire show that he just actually did a tour on a couple of years back, where he does the solo bit, he does his full band, he does the John Mayer trio. He's bringing all of that to the Sphere in Vegas. That is going to be an incredible show. Those tickets go on sale next week. I'm John Camucci. That's what's trending in music.
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4: Right there.
0: All right, let's check those morning roads out there.
1: A lot of slowing in downtown L.A. If you're on the 110 freeway northbound, the connector to Washington Boulevard has a stalled big rig that's blocking the right lane. It looks like it's adding to some typical congestion through that area as well. So I see about 15 to 20 minutes of delays. The tow truck is on the way. Should be there around 9:45 this morning. So as of right now, some stop-and-go traffic from Manchester. And then in Costa Mesa in Orange County, we have a situation on the 405 southbound at Harbor Boulevard. A crash off to the center divider has things slowing down about 15 minutes through that area. I see traffic pretty stop-and-go all the way back to Golden West. I'm John Camucci. That's your traffic on Valentine in the morning.
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0: John was breaking the story earlier. John Mayer playing the Sphere. Stoked about that.
1: I already signed up for the artist presale, and I'm going to be in that queue as soon as it drops.
0: Okay. Have you been to the Sphere?
1: Never.
0: Really?
1: Never. Was supposed to go with you guys to the Backstreet Boys. Didn't end up going to that. And I was like, you know
0: Why
1: what?
0: Was that?
1: I just had some conflicts that weekend.
0: Was it a conflict you don't like boy bands?
1: No, it's not that I don't like boy bands. It's just that, like, my girlfriend was doing a little work event, so I wanted to make sure I help her a little bit, especially because the Backstreet Boys, like, weren't really my thing.
0: Weren't your
1: in
0: age,
1: the same way that, like, it was Jill's, and
0: right.
1: she got to bring her sisters who grew up big fans, so I just thought the tickets would be better served there.
0: Gosh, and Brian went, and I went, and our wives went, had a great time.
2: The best time.
0: Yeah, so we'll see about this John Mayer thing. Maybe we all do it together, you know?
1: That'd be cool.
2: The best chance at tickets is this guy right here.
0: Right
2: so
0: here.
2: Maybe you could make the call.
0: I don't know if we bring him or not. I mean, can I, he flaked on the Backstreet Boys, right?
2: That's very interesting.
0: We get the band back together, so to speak.
1: This makes no difference to me. I will be buying tickets.
0: We'll be backstage with John Mayer hanging out.
2: Would you like to pay $10,000 a ticket, or would you like to come with us?
0: Oh, God, is it going to be that expensive?
2: Yes.
0: It will be, really?
2: It's
1: insane. I bet it'll be crazy.
0: Put me down for that presale, too. Get me in there.
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1: Well, the 2026 MTV VMAs went down over the weekend. We've been talking a lot about that this week. Well, with Madonna back on the stage, with Taylor Swift debuting a new music video there, must have brought in some viewers, right? Well, it definitely did. It brought in 8.4 million viewers, which in terms of the VMAs, actually great. That's the most watched VMAs since 2015. It's actually up 51% from last year's award show. So it does look like they have hit a good stride with the VMAs, and it should be around again next year. And then we have heard sources say that Marvel is going to re-release Spider-Man Brand New Day at some point with some additional footage. Now, we've heard a lot that they just released Avengers Endgame Encore with 4 minutes of additional footage in the theaters this past weekend. This is going to be maybe a similar situation. We don't know if this footage is going to be related to Avengers Doomsday, if this pre-release will even happen before Avengers Doomsday this year. We don't really know when it's going to happen. They kind of just want to introduce some new characters that have been throughout, have been shown throughout some of these Marvel TV shows. So again, we're not sure when. But it does look like at some point there will be a re-release of Spider-Man in the theaters with some new footage. I'm John Camucci, filling in for Jill with your entertainment headlines.
0: All right, John, thank you for your show.
1: Thank you for your show.
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1: Thank you for your show.
0: Tasha in the couch, thank you for your show.
5: Thank you, show.
0: Adam in the corner, thank you for your show as well. Allie, who left early, thank you for your show. Have a great, great Tuesday morning. Enjoy that October. What are we, like 2 days away from October now?
2: Mm-hmm. Yes.
0: 30 days, half September, April, June, November. So one more day of September, then... It's October.
2: That's right.
1: That's it, baby.
0: That's crazy. Get the candy corn. Let's go. I'm ready.
4: Right now.
0: Lisa Fox coming up next. She does have more passes for Halloween time at the Disneyland Resort. John's got a final check of that morning traffic.
1: Still looking at a stalled big rig in downtown LA. If you're on the 110 freeway northbound, the connector to the 10 has this stalled big rig in the right lane, and it's blocking that entire thing. It looks like the tow truck should be arriving on scene any moment. He may even be there right now. So hopefully they're looking to clear this within the next few minutes here. I do see about 15 to 20 minutes of delays, some stop-and-go traffic from Manchester. And then in Burbank, we got a crash on the 134. If you're going east, right at Buena Vista Street, it looks like the two left lanes are currently blocked due to a couple of cars that got onto it here. I do see about 16 minutes of stop-and-go traffic from Cahuenga. I'm John Camucci. That's your traffic on Valentine in the Morning.
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9: What's up, you guys? It's Malachi Barton. My debut single, Stay for the Credits, is officially out. I've been working on this song for a while now, so it feels pretty crazy to finally get to share this side of me with you guys. 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

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Went down with so many favorites out there live for this year's Star Set at iHeartRadio Music Festival. It'll be back on Disney Plus and Hulu starting this Thursday, October 1st. Woo!

How about the tickets that we all need? Anything into Disneyland is a beautiful thing. This time is Halloween time at Disneyland Resort. Oh my gosh, you pick your park, one day. Tickets to get you in for all the family fun. 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

just better be ready to spend that money. It's the return of our $1,000 fill-up on Monday, y'all. Monday, October the 5th. Almost October. Ready to get you $1,000, pay some bills, go have some fun. $1,000 coming up to 13 chances to win every weekday. Kicks off with my buddy Valentine at 6 a.m. on Monday. 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
1: 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Thanks for having us on and taking us with you. Now at Backstreet Boys, it's 104.3 MyFam. 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

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Kicking off again on Monday, the return of our $1,000 Philip 1 grand. 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

Okay, with this continued warm weather outside for fall, so happy a hockey season is about to start, right? We got our Kings, we got our Ducks, and I'm ready to sit on that ice and make the cooler vibes happen. Now Miley for you. She's on my FM. We were good.

Hard to believe with this warm weather outside that it's Halloween time at Disneyland Resort. But oh, such a great time. You're about to win one day, one park. Take us into the park of your choice for a spooky good time. And that gets you into win Magic Key Inspire season passes too. Details winning. And just a few more songs. Tell me how to call me. It's my phone.

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Zara Larsson, one of the many awesome performances at this year's iHeartRadio Music Festival in Vegas. 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

0: Harry Styles back in town, taking over the Rose Bowl next April for a couple of shows, and we are excited. What's up? What's up? 104.3 My Film. Also excited to get you into Disneyland for Halloween time. Yeah.
1: No way.
0: Yes way. Happening now through Halloween night, October 31st. Halloween time is back, y'all. All the decorations, all the delicious treats, all the fun shows. Haunted Mansion Holiday, our favorite characters all dressed up, and so much more. What's your name and where are you calling from?
1: This is Jessica from Colton.
0: Jessica! Oh my gosh, you're out there driving thinking, I'll never get through. This can't happen. And it did happen. Four tickets in.
1: Yes.
0: The park of your choice, Halloween Time Disneyland or Disney California Adventure. And you're in to win Magic Key Inspire passes also, which is
1: so great. I'm so excited.
0: Oh, is Halloween your favorite or Christmas or what's your favorite time at Disneyland all the time?
1: Oh, it's Halloween. Thank you so much.
0: Who's your lucky plus three going to be?
1: Well, my daughter's birthday is the 24, so my daughter's
0: adorable. So cute. Awesome. Well, hang on. I'll get all your info. Have a great time, and thanks so much for listening to 104.3 My FM. 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

It's another hour commercial free. 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

Adele, so good. 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

It's another hour commercial free. Thanks for friends at Upside Services. All your favorites, that Dracula song in just a few. See ya, The Weeknd. And of course, we're at Disneyland Resort. Tickets for Halloween time on the way for you again after 3. It's on LiveFM.

The birthday girl. We love us some Avril Lavigne. Her birthday was on the 27th. You know us ladies sometimes like to take a week long to celebrate and see all our friends and do all this stuff. So happy birthday, girlfriend. Now Dua Lipa doing this one. She's on my thumb.

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0: So good, it got her a Grammy. Olivia Dean right there. Now Bieber doing this one. It's on my phone.
1: For all the times that you ain't on my parade, and all the clubs you get in using my name. You think you broke my heart, oh girl, for goodness sake.

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0: 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How cool is this? Disneyland Resort, Halloween time. Got a 4-pack up for grabs in about 7 minutes.
1: Gotta get that. Gotta get that. Gotta get that.

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1: 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We'll do some Weekend, some Taylor as well. And by the way, at 4:25 coming up, tickets into the Pacific Air Show. 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